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1: Four Hermitage.
0: Four five Delta. Percy 4844, 8324 Route 16. Caller states Summer Matthews is at the residence, are refusing to leave.
1: That is it.
0: 4-5, guys.
2: Monday through, we have a few more things.
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0: Please call me negative for that file type.
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0: 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There's no recollection of that happening. Everything's in 10-4.
1: Received 2015.

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0: 5, Allegheny, ALS Priority, chest pain, 3839 Birch Run Road, 77-year-old female. Female, chest, shoulder pain, difficulty breathing with AFib history. Pain 3-5, Allegheny, ALS Priority, ALS chest pain, 3839 Birch Run Road. 3-5 is clear, 2032.
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0: Balance. Received 3-3. Just check the area of 10475 Peck Hill Road. Passerby states there was a vehicle, looks like in the driveway. Last house on the left on Peck Hill before you hit Main Street, yellow two-story. Car in the driveway with the window smashed out. And she thought someone was jumping up and down on the vehicle. Not sure what was going on.
1: 3-3 Low Valley, I'll head that way. I'm 62 on the back hill.

0: 254-51.
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0: 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We'll be traveling east on Wildwood.
1: Busy of 2037.

0: 3, ALS Lieutenant. Do you want to meet us on scene?
1: I'm almost there at the station.
0: Copy.

0: Down to Little Valley. You should be clear to get around, Tom.
1: Where is it?
2: That eagle stopped at a residence on Prospect. No VTL violations observed. I'm going to be clear, but I'm going to remain in the area.
3: Rizzi, 2039.

0: Hey, copy. Standing by as courtesy transport. Three one two zero two. One female from this location to Creek Road.
1: Days responding.
2: Precinct.

0: for us, right?
1: It appears to be a junked car in the driveway at that house, and one of the kids was lives there was just breaking the window out of it. I'll be clear.
0: Yeah, interesting.
2: Your phone. You just check it out.
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2: Well, callers saw two people look like one had a backpack, maybe a toy. 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

0: vehicle, observed it traveling from East State by Prospect all the way down to West State near Center. No VTL violations. Clear it.
1: Person 2048.

0: 385 Allegheny Air, West Lieutenant M. 5? Tone Allegheny EMS and Allegheny Fire for manpower to the scene.
1: Received.

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Manpower being requested to the scene at 3839 Birch Run Road. Repeating 395, Allegheny EMS, Allegheny Fire. Manpower being requested to the scene, 3839 Birch Run Road. 395 is clear, 2049.

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0: 983. 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
1: Got a check on welfare. 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
0: Received.

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1: Not anything.
0: It's going to be a four-door Suburban Infiniti FX35. It's going to be an unreadable plate. It appears to be a temp tag.
2: That works.

0: 8-5-1.
1: 8-5.
0: Just be advised, if any calls, disabled vehicle, 219 southbound Carrollton, near Bailey Drive. It's unoccupied, hazards on. Appears to have a rear flat tire.
2: Yeah, affirmative. The SB unit checks out it earlier as well.
1: Yeah.
2: One.
3: Report, member.

0: 983. 35. That SIMTAG is coming back as valid. Registered to Tasha Walker, Youngstown, Ohio. It's on a silver affinity.
1: I updated the narrative. Does the caller want to be spoken to?
2: Can you do a blotter for me for Oak Hill Park property check? One of the bathroom doors is open.
0: That works.

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1: Hi there.
0: We're clear.
1: Yeah, we're.

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1: 46.
0: Are you a two-car unit?
1: Affirm, me 3-5.

0: 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Caller states, Mr. Wagner in apartment 4 is outside beating on his door and still arguing outside with his wife.
1: Just came out.

0: 3811.
1: What do you got?
2: 3811 right now.
0: You respond, 104 Jamestown Street. It's going to be a welfare check. Caller states that 19-year-old son was making remarks about harming himself, and then he started punching himself in the head and took off out the door. Male's wearing a black shirt with white lettering with black shorts. They checked the property, but he can't find him. Read it. Five, six, seven, nine. I'll head over to the Atlanta system. Very soon.
2: With the caller, you can attach me to that Randolph call.
0: Where is he?

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1: ガスボ。
0: 5617 West Green Street. It's going to be a domestic dispute. Female party's a caller. She's going to be outside of the residence. She states her husband pushed her out of the residence. No intoxication, no weapon.
1: Copy.

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We still like to speak to him. Where is he?

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1: Oak Hill, Lincoln, Foreigner, South Security.

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0: 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Should there be a van waiting next to the rear parking lot of OCFD on Union? It's an allocated development's property. He's getting on his way. It's advised.
1: I don't know.

0: 26.
1: Sonny area, 200 block, North 15th Street. I reported a male looking in the vehicles. Gonna be a male, white hoodie, on a bike.
0: 10-4.

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0: To the South Union Bridge, near the Bull Launch. Hello. Checking a welfare for a male sleeping in a vehicle. It's going to be a tan Subaru.
1: Receive.

0: Neither.
1: It'll be a 508 3rd Avenue. He'll interview. We'll head to that call afterwards.
2: Six is in the area, North 15th.

0: 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We're not a mill detained.
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0: 904-6, any speed, please, only in unit.
1: I believe that might be him up there, 5-0.

0: 2693. Myself and 50 are going to be at Country Fair Street.
1: OB has a male detained for you guys down on 3rd Avenue in the city.
2: Copy, we'll be around.
3: Scene 046, the State Police Unit, do you want that male to meet you guys at the barracks? We can transport him there.
4: Yeah,

0: 324 to OPD unit with that male SPS charge for. Who is the male?
1: Stephen Collins.
0: Copy. One of us will meet you on 3rd Ave.
2: I agree.
1: Bicyclist, we stopped at Country Fair. It's going to be unrelated. 4-6 and 3-5 are going to be tied up with a warrant. You can assign me to the South Union Street call.
0: Copy.
2: Nine three one nine.
3: Good.
2: The other party that the messenger just called, they seem not going to enter the door.
0: Receive.
3: Female's gone with a friend to a separate location. I'll be DR and follow both things clear.
2: That
1: one. 2693.
2: 93.
1: Clear Country Fair. I'm just going to go back through to see if any of the cars appear to be open or anything.
2: That one.

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1: 26.
0: Receive a call about two suspicious people they may be looking for. They are heading over to Washington West. They have some bags heading over to construction zone. That's cool.
1: I don't believe they're related. I did pass them earlier, but I'm in the area now. I'll see if I can locate them.
0: Hello.

0: Do you need a unit for that pending call?
1: You want to head that way towards South Union for that check on welfare. It's going to be by the boat launch. 5-0 on the way there.
0: Got it.

0: 0-9-3. 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
1: Devil.
2: Please leave out.

0: that either.
1: Spoke to Jared Jacobs, Sam Miller, Hannah Blackspake, and another individual named Frank. They stated they were trying to cut through to go to their storage units. I believe Miss Miller had the white sweatshirt on. She was on a bike. I advised them. I'm clear.
0: That worked.

0: 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Warrant arrest. 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Nine-three, did you say negative?
1: That is going to be a negative.
0: Receive. SB has a mail in custody. I'll report on file.
2: Cool.
3: 5-0, enter.
2: 8-3.
3: Two for myself, checked on a male and female. Car should come back on to the female. They said they're 10-4, we're going to be clear.

0: 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I'm out with the other units on 3rd Ave. One mail and ready.
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1: 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He's wearing a metallic orange skeleton mask and a fedora. Clear.
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1: 2020.

Grant 5 only in city, only in town, BLS Priority Fall, 1724 East River Road, 79-year-old female has fallen, right hip and shoulder pain. Repeating Grant 5 only in city, only in town, BLS Priority Fall, 1724 East River Road. 3 on 5 is clear, 2220.

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1: Fifteenth with New York. David Henry King, 6573. DHK, 6573.
0: Ten four.
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0: Can you please fax the governor to the barracks?
2: There's it.

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0: The time of call is 2137-2137.

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0: Well, I mean, field interview. 200 block, North 12th. Male matching description from 2-6's call. I'll put his name, date of birth, and need justice momentarily.
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0: thank you. 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
0: 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Stairway should be up in the back of that driveway area.
1: Where is it?
2: We're at 527 King Street on a compliance check.

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0: 8 5 of Light traffic, Great Valley I-86. Mile marker 61.8 eastbound, New York, King Edward John 4276, KEJ 4276, New York.
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0: 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What was that? They say that mail doesn't work tonight, so I'm going to be clear.
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1: 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Apparently that's where he had been, but she saw him walk down South 4th, up South 4th towards State.
0: Plan 4. 1993, put me in the area.

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1: 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You can also add 4825 in my unit.
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1: You just attach a New York wrench to this card, please. 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Can we volunteer fire, please?

0: 693, can you attach me your registration? It's going to be a New York plate, 13548, 13548. It's a volunteer firefighter plate with the initials VF in front of the numbers, if that matters.
1: That's 10-4.

0: 469, say just be advised, we're going to have that female on board, en route back to 983, starting mileage 2513, 2513.
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0: 4624, can you meet us back there, please?

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0: 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I believe it's Melanie Berg, if you're interested. It's going to be Ashley Bowser.
1: Copy all landline.
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1: 4823.
0: All the female in custody en route to Olean. Sorry, mileage ready.
2: They will not land here.

52 Salamanca, BLSSEC. 385 East State Street for a 25-year-old female, anxiety attack. 395 Salamanca, BLSSEC. 385 East State Street for a 25-year-old female, anxiety attack. 395 0003.

0: I'm like an 8B, you got right?
1: I think so, like 8B, 0003.
2: Okay. 2193, what was that, Service 79?
3: Where is your metric?

0: 36. Four, five, one, two, three, two, five, stand, sir.
1: Verbal warning to that CID ending in 054 for no rear light on a bike. He's also advised of other New York State bike detail. He advised he wasn't happy. He might be coming in for an incident.
0: Receive, 7-0.

4826, Little Valley, starting mile with courtesy transport.

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0: 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I'm about 5 minutes away from it.
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0: 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It's going to be a tractor trailer. I got a PA trailer plate when you're ready.
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0: 2194, Willow Valley. It's 2194. You can show all units clear. It appears they had cleared out.
1: Yeah.
0: Proceed 44 after.
2: This is 3515.

0: 451-23. Yes, sir.
1: You can start both units clear. I got the truck portion plate ending in 194 in dispatch for you. CID ending in 190, also Pennsylvania. Verbal warning for 1142A.
0: Receive 49 after.

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2: 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She's sitting on the floor complaining that it's hot and she's dizzy.
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1: Perceived.

I'd be on I-86, just past the Parkway Drive, New York, 4 Henry 15, 4H 15. It's going to be the red Lincoln.

0: 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Call reporting a dog that's been barking for hours. She does not want an interview.
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1: Can you run a name and date of birth for me? 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
0: Yeah, of course, stand by.

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2: 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Binion? 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
0: What was the last name?
2: J.R. Binion, Council President.

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0: 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I'll give him a call in the morning.
1: Can't afford.

352 Little Valley, Senec EMS, bilis abdominal pain, 4523 Route 353, Town of Little Valley. I have a 75-year-old female complaining of abdominal pain. Repeating, 35 Little Valley, Senec EMS, bilis abdominal pain priority, 4523 Route 353, 75-year-old female complaining of abdominal pain. Cross streets are Woodworth Hollow and Center Street Extension. 35 clear, 308.

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0: Can you respond with 24? She's just leaving the station. 120 East Green Street, the downstairs apartment. Neighbor calls, states that they can hear a lot of smashing and yelling.
1: Receiving, show me out.

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0: 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States his girlfriend is doing some arts and crafts downstairs, been up and down the stairs all night. Also spoke with Madison Gould at 118. She hasn't heard anything either. Both units clear.
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Grandpa is telling me EMS, ALS difficulty breathing, Hemlock Trailer Court, 212 Washington Street, lot number 6, 26-year-old female, difficulty breathing and throat pain. Repeating, Grandpa is telling me EMS, ALS difficulty breathing, Hemlock Trailer Court, 212 Washington Street, lot number 6, 26-year-old female, difficulty breathing and throat pain. 3-5 clear at 343. AP responding, good morning to you as well at 343.

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0: 2194 Little Valley traffic. Going to be Kilbuck Road, almost 219, New York tag, Mary Boy King 3244, MBK 3244. At this point, they're failing to yield. We are doing 37 miles an hour.
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1: Hurry, 532.

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0: You're responding to the area, Route 240 and Riley Road in Ashford, for two horses on the road.
1: Where is it?

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0: We just got a walk-up complaint regarding a woman possibly dropping off cats on the corner of 6th and Henley. I'll be in the area.
1: Four.
0: 5393, it's going to be Pennsylvania, Mark, Robin, Nora, 0867. I'll be on with that vehicle.
1: 4, are you at 6 and Henley?
0: Yeah, 10-4.
1: 4.
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0: 119-234. 119-234.
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1: I'll be in service. I'll be on Elm and Main Street. 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
1: Where is he?
0: Juan 137, Billy. You can show me out of service.
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0: That's going to be 113-113 South 8th Street.
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0: 10-4.

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2: Maple
0: 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Call reporting a female showed up at her residence, assaulted her brother, left towards Machias in a blue Impala.
1: Where is this?
0: Unless she was Machias, they also believe she is in talks.
1: Where is this?

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0: 4-5, go ahead.
1: Go ahead with the name of the individual that's involved in this assault.
0: This could be a Marissa Van Osberg.
1: Copy. I'm gonna be out with a 4500 right here at Legion, Four Corners of Machias. I've got her here with me. It's gonna be Mary Adam Lincoln 6976, MAL 6976. She just pulled into the Legion.
0: Copy 740.

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0: Port of LA 2425. Can you respond to 4092 Route 417? Caller reporting a black GMC on the shoulder of the road. I was there yesterday as well. He had a history of theft from his business. I'd like it checked out.
1: Use it as 424.
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0: 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I'm going to be out 117 South 7th on that property retrieval.
1: Denver.

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1: 4-5. 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
1: 4844 is going to be remaining with the vehicle.
0: That's received.

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0: Report a loose calf in the roadway intersection of Cottage Road and Race Road, Dayton.

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2: Yeah, with a disabled vehicle, Cold Spring Road, Randolph. It's in the red Chevy S10 with no box on the back.

0: 54 a little bit. 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
0: It's going to be just off Main Street near 10 Cold Spring Road.

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0: 5341 Willow Valley, clear only in City Quarter 1, mail on board and route back to Allegheny County Jail.
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1: 10-4. 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
1: Fifty 341 Love Valley, Howard County.
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0: 4093. I got her at Wendy's.
1: At what?
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1: Okay.

0: 30-40. I'll be out at CVS. I'm gonna get a statement and look at camera footage. 983, you copy?
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2: Show me out on Wildwood near the underpass with a male hunched over. 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
4: So everybody's not in the office. 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I believe anyone stopped that vehicle last night also and spoke with her, and there was a child in there. Tow truck gets here. 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
0: I'm headed to the office. I can stop and check out.
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1: 40. Very safe. 7 times to copy.
2: Zero, he's tied up right now. He's going to have one female. Detained.
3: Ten four. 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
2: 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Endings one more than starting.
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1: Okay,

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1: I'll be clear from last, en route to Colony Village, lot 41, to deliver another letter.

395 to West Valley, be a listed call. 9503 Route 240, 83-year-old female, immobile, unable to stand. Repeating 395 to West Valley, be a listed call. 9503 Route 242. Crossroads are Felton Hill Road and Pine Cliff Drive. 395 clear, 1020.

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0: We'll be clear. You can roll to the next one.
1: Reese's.
2: Okay. I'll be clear. Returning.

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1: Will an ambulance be needed for this female?
0: Negative, I believe she's on her way. She was alone and sleeping in the car.
1: Very sweet.
2: 2175 Little Valley.
1: 77.
2: Checked on the female, she was sleeping. She's on her way.
1: Appreciate it. Possible third speech as well. 35 clear, 1026.

395 to West Valley Second Tones via listed call. 9503 Route 240. 82-year-old female is immobile, unable to stand. Repeating 395 West Valley Second Tones via listed call. 9503 Route 240. 395 clear, 1027.

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Valley, third tone, BLS set call, 95033240, 8-year-old female, immobile, unable to stand. Repeating, 3952 West Valley, BLS set call, 9503 Route 240, 3NSF clear, 1033.

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0: 291. Clear from City of Olean. 3 miles in Morgan Route back to jail.
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352 Hinsdale, Moline 10, ALS chest pain call. 2556 Canal Ave. 61-year-old female, blood pressure of 80 over 75, feeling lightheaded. Repeating 392 Hinsdale, Moline 10, ALS chest pain call. 2556 Canal Ave. 395 clear, 1054.

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0: Respond to 401 West Green. Male on the line states that his girlfriend's having some sort of episode. She discharged herself from the hospital. He thinks she needs to go back.
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1: Could you respond to 112 Madison Avenue for a VIN verification? Per the caller, he's stating the state of Florida is requesting state police do it.
0: Copy.
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0: 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It'll be in front of 251 Wildwood in the city of Salmeco with New York Lincoln, Paul Union, 8121. 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

0: 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You can mark me back out of Rice Academy.
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2: How are you there?
3: Three zero copies. You can come through.
2: Yeah.

0: yourself, Nicole and Gordon, and I am responding. Will you bail us up?
1: Driver,

0: arrived at Allegheny, a driver is needed for the CMS call. ALS diabetic. Cranberry Court Apartments, apartment 2020. 57-year-old male, high blood sugar, feeling dizzy. Repeating, 395 to Allegheny, a driver is needed for this EMS call. 395 clear, 1111.
1: 395, Allegheny Base, now we're waiting for a crew. I do have a driver in route.
0: Copy that, thank you.

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0: 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I'm up back to the jail, starting when ready.
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0: Parker 66.6, tire on a rim in the driving lane. Got a couple of reports on it.
2: That's fine.
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0: 2154, Little Valley traffic. Be out on Brown Run Road, just off of West Perimeter, with a temp tag 4573209. It's going to be a Gracie RV.
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0: 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I'll be clear.
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1: Three and 5-2 Matrias and Trans Am, ALS stroke call. 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

0: to Transam 8. 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
2: 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You can show me clear from that. The property was exchanged civilly.

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0: Can you respond to 1411 West Henley? I believe it's going to be a National Grid building. There's going to be a mail on location. See, and it looks like somebody used something to get inside the fence. Unsure if anything's missing.
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0: 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I ran 10-4.
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2: 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Any active incidents that Nicholas would affect?
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2: 10-4. I'll let you know when the site's back up. Should be about 5 minutes.
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0: 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It's not going to be our suspect. Be out at the pardon shop.
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1: 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I'm looking at video footage now.
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0: 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You can show me clear out of a case report on file.
1: Seven. That dropped off back to the DMV. You can show me en route to the jail for that transport and leave the banking pending, please.
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95 to Little Valley and Sonic EMS, ALS, abdominal pain, 400 Court Street, 8-year-old female, right-sided abdominal pain. 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
1: Right.
0: John Union David 4475. Correction, John David David. George David David.
1: Where is it?

0: 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Can you confirm they want him?
1: Yeah, that's affirmative. When I checked on the other one, they stated if we found him, they want him.
0: 10-4.

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0: Clear from the jail. Two males on board. Route to St. Louis.
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1: Receive 99. If you can check the area of Hemlock Trailer Park, I just sent fire down there. But if you can head down that way, maybe you'll get there before they do. Check on a fire alarm going off. No other reports of any smoke or anything in the area, but call reports there's a smoke alarm or fire alarm going off somewhere in the vicinity.
0: That's received.
2: Four or five, I'll be clear. I think 4-4 might be remaining on scene for report.
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0: 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You can clear this.
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0: Street, unknown lot number at this time. Third party call reporting to see fire alarm going off somewhere in the trailer park.
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1: 10-4.

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0: 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No smoke, no sounds. 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

0: 395 Sail Link 1. We're on location. We investigated with the PD, spoke to some residents. They stated they heard something earlier, but haven't heard it in a while. We've unable to find anything going on right now, so we're in service returning.
1: I think

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0: 20 short 1, Water Valley. We'll be clear from that advice call for now. Narrative's updated.
1: Where is he? For there.

0: 93 5'8" 5'8" According to what Ray told this female, that gentleman with his dog is in the wood line out back of his house. He's laying on top of the dog so the dog can't go to Mr. Hughes.
1: Ten four. I'll respond to Fifth Avenue.
2: First time to call.

0: received. I have a name and date of birth. If you could just check any orders, any justice. First name is Alexa, A-L-E-X-A. Last name is Ruth, R-U-T-H. Date of birth, 2-8-1990.
1: She'll be clear to jail, one female on board. Refusing medical, I'll be en route to Douglas. Three.

0: 5893.
1: Do you speak to Raymond, or was that the third party?
0: I did not speak to him. It was the third party.
1: 10-4. Got an individual here that states he's checking on Raymond. Raymond's not home right now.
0: According to the third party, that other male was involved somehow.

0: was the third party.
1: 10-4. Got an individual here. Stacy's checking on Raymond. Raymond's not home right now.
0: According to the third party, that other male was involved somehow.

0: I'm clear. 5-8 to Cars. Anybody sees Duke early, you stop him. Believe the dog that he has belongs to Raymond Hughes. Work on getting it back for him.
1: 5-5, copy.
2: 4-0 to 5-8. He was just in front of the Bonton a few minutes ago.
0: Time four. Set prior to you taking Faust into custody.
2: 10-4, I seen him just when I was hooking him.
0: Yeah, 10-4, he was at the station actually after that.
2: 10-4.
3: Zero, 93, I'll be out with Duke early, right in front of Bonton.

0: Love that dog.
1: That's affirmative.
0: Nine-3, see if through our third party if we can just get a good contact information for Raymond about getting his dog back to him.
2: 9-4.
3: I'm sending 99 down as well. Can you head to Emerald Hills, C, and then Charlie 1? Speak with a female there. She states her 43-year-old son is causing problems there. She'd like him removed.

0: 99451. I just heard the marshals call out about that female I checked on the stairs earlier. It's going to be Nicole Brown. If you want to just advise them, I did check on her earlier.
1: I'll be clear last DIR on file. Spoke to all parties and resolve this for now.
2: Your frequency?
3: I just got a report of two men begging for money in front of Hobby Lobby, and one of them's laying on the ground in the walker driving lane. If you could send someone over.

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1: 4.
0: Received.
2: 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Got this dog on board. I'll just bring it back to the station for now.
1: I tried to call Mr. Hughes. It goes right to voicemail. The third party's also going to attend. He headed towards parking shop when he left the area.

0: 93.
1: I'll be en route to Hobby Lobby.
0: Be back in quarters at 1305.
2: I'm here with you right now.
3: Fifty-3 41 Little Valley. I'm only in City Court, any miles from ready.
0: God.
3: 120 263
0: All right, 6.

0: She asked the caller. The caller couldn't remember what they looked like, and one was laying in the middle of the road.
1: 10-4. Oh, 93. I'll be out with two individuals, intersection of State and Independence.
0: 10-4.

0: 0983. It's going to be Alicia Kinney and Tim Tiernan.
1: Tampa.
0: 40301. I'm the individuals up here that were laying in the roadway.

0: 5893. Caller, not willing to take the dog. You can contact DCO. Let her know that I've got the dog on board. I can meet her at the kennel if that's easiest.
1: Bye-bye.
2: Both individuals stated they were 10-4. They were not laying in the roadway. You show both units clear.
1: 10-4.

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1: Four Street Valley.
0: Beverly 2154.
1: Good.
0: You start responding towards the Academy culinary side near the main entrance to report of a female out of control kicking other students.
1: Where is he?
0: 13-16. Beverly 316.

0: Bailey, 2154, 3816, you can stand out for that call at the Randolph Academy. The caller called back stating that they no longer need assistance with this female.
1: Three and five to Conewago, fire alarm 5820, Hiccup Hill Road in Ellington, requesting Conewago 1 and 5 to respond to a residential fire alarm. Repeating 395 to Conewago, fire alarm 5820, Hiccup Hill Road, Ellington, requesting Conewago 1 and 5 to respond to a residential fire alarm. 395 clear at 1321.

0: 3, 1, go ahead.
1: I'll be out of the bowling alley just confirming the Academy doesn't need a response anymore.
0: That's affirmed. You can see enough from you, Kim.
1: Copy.

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1: 3-1, go ahead.
0: Do you have a key holder for the bowling alley or contact info?
1: Nothing in file. See if we can get you something.
0: Copy, thank you.

0: 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If you guys need further assistance, you could just go over there. Maybe they have field information.
1: 16, I copy. I'll be out.
0: 316, 326.

5 Tucanawango, Second Tones, fire alarm. 5820 Hiccup Hill Road, Ellington. Tucanawango 1 and 5 to respond to a residential fire alarm. Repeating 395 Tucanawango, fire alarm. 5820 Hiccup Hill Road, Ellington. 395 clear at 1327.

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2: 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Coming 10-5.
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592 Conowango, Piscataqua County. You can stand down for the fire alarm. Repeating, 3952 Conowango, stand down for the fire alarm, Piscataqua County. 395 clear, 1339.

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2: Beverly 2201. Can you check Route 16, the area of Crosby's, for a female, white female, in her 50s or 60s, gray hair, black jacket, gray pants, has a black eye, seems to be disoriented, had stopped at the school at one point thinking it was an impound lot. Well, last seen headed southbound Route 16 on foot.
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1: Tower on the base.
0: Acknowledge, standing down.
1: Receive acknowledgement with stand down 1343. Received an additional call on that female. She does have a wristband on from OGH. Had stated that she had been in an accident last night as well.
2: Received.

0: 行了，我说还要。I'm headed north on 16. Is Sojich missing anybody?
1: I don't believe so, but I can double check.
2: Hey, 21 to Little Valley. I believe OPD had a similar call with this subject earlier today.
1: Thank you. Thank you for it.

0: 29, Aurora.
1: 2190.
0: I got eyes on that female. She's walking telecom on Route 16.
1: New receive. Do you have an area?
0: Yeah, just give me a second. I'm turning around. I'll get you an address.
1: I see.
0: 90 Valley. The address is going to be 3448.
1: Alright, same person for you. Really, 2201 copy.
0: 2201 copies, we're going to be out with them.
1: Yes.

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1: 316, go ahead.
0: Building is secure. You control units clear.
1: Receive, I have another pending call in Randolph if you could take it.
0: Go ahead.
1: 104 Jamestown Street. Oh, possible sex offense.
0: Copy and route.
1: Received, is 8-1 still in the area?

0: 1-6, she's in the town of Poland.
1: Received. The caller on this is going to be a Chris Mackey. He's stating Chris needs flagged for a 2-car response, although he's reporting his 19-year-old son for the incident.
0: Copy, I'll notify.
1: 1351.

0: 21.90, go ahead.
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0: Okay.

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0: Basin 14-1.

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1: Hi.
0: There are a couple EMS calls from 2011, a record check from 14. Nothing since.
1: Copy, thank you. There's no accident with him, though.
0: Not according to my system. I can check last night in the can.
1: No, there's no need for that. Thank you, though.
0: 2177. You can show me clear. 5341 will be taking that female back if she goes back.

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0: 4-0. Did you respond to Lanesboro Hospital? It's going to be the back entrance. He said he can see, I believe it's the entrance from the light. The black GMC truck, MVA, property damage.
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0: 4093. 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
1: He stated it was close to the helipad. It's going to be a black GMC, but then he said it was the back lot where you're entering from the light.
0: 7-4, I'm checking.

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0: 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First one, John Robert Frank, 6282. Second one's going to be King Time John, 3845.

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0: They are both valid. John Robert Frank, 6282, comes back to an Amanda Coat out of Allegheny.
2: 10-4. That vehicle is parked. Can you call? See if look in impact. See if we got a number for her.
0: 10-4. Stand by. That's negative for any information.
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1: Great, Steve. 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
3: Sure. Bill Anton requested at 3448 Route 16, law enforcement on scene requesting an evaluation of a female who had a seizure, possible trauma. Repeating 3952, Hinsdale, Atlanton, ALS seizure call 3448 or 16. Assist law enforcement with an evaluation for a female. 395 clear, 1424.

0: 316 or 3881. Smith's affirm, I have two additional units headed your way, one from Nicaragua's area, one from Littleville.
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1: 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I'll be out with Lincoln Victor Victor 6074, LDV 6074. We pulled into the post office in danger.
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0: 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Mr. Nichols and Renee LeBlanc are moving along.
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0: 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Repeating 395 to Allegheny, ALS, difficulty breathing. St. Elizabeth Mother House, 84-year-old female, increased discomfort with difficulty breathing. 395 clear at 1447.
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6: To Allegheny, ALS difficulty breathing call to St. Elizabeth Mother House. 84-year-old female difficulty breathing, increased discomfort. Repeating 395 to Allegheny, ALS difficulty breathing at the St. Elizabeth Mother House. 395 clear at 1451.

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0: 5299 Loomis. I'm clear from City William. I now have 6 males on board and route to the 2.
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0: 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I got a juvenile on board to route to Westwater.
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0: Charlie Zone 4 patrols. I is just westbound Hinsdale location.
1: 90 Western Mills.
2: 2201. See you in.
0: Four eight two four Allegheny. 4824. Kind of erratic driver coming through Allegheny County. Report of a white sedan going triple digits. I-86 westbound just coming into the county.
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2: 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You'll be speaking with a female. She's concerned for the welfare of her friend. She hasn't heard from her in a couple days. Cars in the driveway, it's dark in the house.
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0: Are you able to respond 133 North 11th Street? Speak to the female. They'll reference the neighbor to steal. Loud music. Caller states that neighbor is clearing the music and digging his driveway and throwing it in her yard. 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

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I'll be quarterback in service.

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0: Can you respond to the area 2707 Smith Hollow Road? Caller reporting David Goldsmith's dogs are out again aggressive. She also did contact the DCO.
1: 2-4, copy, and roll.
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0: 1544.
4: Five, 493.
0: Great.
4: That juvenile was dropped off. He's wearing Timberlands, black and green pajama pants, a black and green hoodie with the hood up, and he's going to have a book bag. He's returned to his house for now. I'll be clear.
5: Three, 2-9-3. We're out on Genesee.
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0: Could you head this way between the station and Casa Trinity? You're going to be looking for a female, pink pants, glasses, heavier set, and check on her welfare. If you call in, I have some information you need.
2: In the area of that right now, right at the roundabout, you can put me in the area.
0: All right.
1: 32 Central Ave behind the Redemption Center. The 48-year-old female, possible insect, animal bite, elevated heart rate, slight difficulty breathing, arm pain. Repeating 395 San Diego City, ALS sick. 282 Central Ave behind the Redemption Center. 395 clear, 1550.

0: traffic. You use the same card, it's going to be New York, Lincoln, John, King, 5748, LJK, 5748, New York, going to be Dugan, at Seneca.
1: C-1551.
0: Nice, there was a description of female.
2: Have your female in Sam's glasses.
0: Sam Corley, she's right in front of Costa Trinity. They'll see her in South Union. Five 4983, I'm out with that female, South Union, Costa Trinity.
1: One 21
0: Got a service.
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0: 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We're 5-4.
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0: To just let him know that that mail he took back to Westwater left again.
2: 10-4. Figured that would happen.
3: 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Report will be on file.
0: 10-4.
4: They came to pick up the trash in the driveway and are not allowing him to leave. Which unit's going to be handling that?
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1: Allegheny.
0: Three, can you respond near the area 4819, Route 417, town of Allegheny? The caller states vehicle truckers. Now the vehicles are bumper locked together. The vehicles are still in the roadway.
1: Two, three, got

0: 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Have a good day.
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1: Tom Owen.
2: 4824 Allegheny.
0: Do you respond 320 Quinn Road? Speak to 17-year-old female regarding a possible assault that just occurred. The suspects are no longer on location. She is there at the residence by herself with her dog.
1: Okay.
0: You're clear from that Smith Hollow roll call.
2: That's affirmative. The dogs were at the Goldsmith residence. Informed Mr. Goldsmith to keep an eye on those two German Shepherds.
0: That's received 1612.
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1: To Weston Mills, BLS Fall Priority Call, 1379 Mill Street. 82-year-old male, fell yesterday, possible rib injury, difficulty breathing. Grand 5 repeating to Weston Mills, BLS Fall Priority Call, 1379 Mill Street. 82-year-old male, fell yesterday with a rib injury, now having difficulty breathing. Grand 5 clear, 1615.

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0: 21-73 to Little Valley. I'll be out of service. Have a good night.
1: Received. Little Valley, 484-4845. You can issue your deck call on East Hill Road in Linden. The neighbor decided to move his vehicle and let the other individual out.
2: Received. Disregard. Four horses.
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0: Oh, we acknowledge.
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0: You too, thanks.
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0: you respond to Ollie's reference to petty larceny complaint? 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She did get some merchandise back from them.
1: 10-4.

0: You calling me 50?
1: 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I'm Buffalo Constitution.
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0: Five star responding 3666 Fay Hollow. Caller says someone's attempting to break into the caller's residence. Male's name's going to be Charles Snyder.
1: E5 copies. Any vehicle on scene or did the suspect arrive on foot?
0: Right now we believe he's there on foot. We don't. We had really bad cell connection. She says the male keeps trying to get into the residence. Not sure if he drove or if was on foot.
1: Copy. Any relations between the victim and suspect?
0: No. Blue Valley 2186.
1: 86.
0: You come into 3-1 for a walk up for a larceny fraud.
2: Okay. 3-2. North 19th, received a couple of calls, it's possibly 303, male and a female arguing, one of them rubbing a truck.
1: 10-4.

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2: Hey, Green.
1: I'm out at Ollie's. I'll make contact with the caller. Didn't see that couple on my way in.
0: Before.

0: 6, and then did not go over. 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
1: They're in Burger King. 5026.
2: Go ahead.
1: Three people total, a couple went to Burger King. I'm going to be stopping the mail in a green shirt that's walking across the parking lot.
2: 10-4, I'm right by Toss.
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0: Got it. 2-5.
4: Received East Ottaway. I have in route 1632. I do have flight car 10 in route for Mercy.
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0: 50, did that female have maroon pants on?
1: I believe so.
0: Yeah, they're walking away from me right now. I'm going to try to catch up to them.
1: Got it.
2: 3293. We're out at 303 North 19.
3: 10-4.
4: You're a flanker 10.
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1: We do have Mercy Flight on a ground standby out of Batavia. It'll be about a 25-minute ETA after launch.
2: Yep.

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2: East out of wait. You put Mercy Flight in the air. Stand by, please.
1: Just there, standby for now.
2: For now, please.
1: Copy. 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
1: Reese? Air 5, Mercy, fly car 10, you copy?
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4: 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I just woke up my dispatch. That's where I'm having him shoot for.
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0: 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We're going to be at Brooklyn Church waiting to meet up.
1: Very good.
2: East Idaho, is that on the corner of Hammond Hill?
0: That's affirmative.
2: Copy idea. I'll be there in a minute.

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0: 7240. Could be out with a vehicle. It's going to be right at the tubing park here on the side of the road, Bryant Hill Road, near Plaquemine area.
1: Go to the
0: correction, stand by on the plate. It's going to be a black Tundra pickup, male and female.

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1: East Highway, go ahead.
0: Updated ETA for Mercy Flight to the Springville helipad, 17 minutes.
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0: Grand 5 to Portville, Olean 10, ALS chest pain call, 1735, Route 305, Atomic, Tennessee. 86-year-old male, chest pain, difficulty breathing, altered mental status. Grand 5 repeating to Portville, Olean 10, ALS chest pain call, 1735, Route 305, Town of Genesee, between Wolf Creek Road and Coon Hollow Road. 86-year-old male, chest pain, difficulty breathing, altered mental status. Grand 5 clear, 1704.
1: Blue Valley traffic.
0: Bridge of 5.
1: 86 westbound, mile marker 69 over 2. He was New York, Lincoln X-ray Frank, 5290.
2: 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What's the rest?

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1: Appreciate it.

Grand Five, Issue A, Linden, Olean 10A, ALS seizure call, 5811, Route 16 at the Adventure Campground and Trailer Park. 2-year-old female, active seizure with history. Caller is pulled over in a vehicle, black Nissan Rogue, near that location. Grand Five repeating to Issue A, Linden, Olean 10A, ALS seizure call, 5811, Route 16, near the Adventure Campground and Trailer Park. 2-year-old female, active seizure with a history. Caller is pulled over near the campground in a black Nissan Rogue. 3F5 clear, 1718.

0: Red 5, Alien EMS, ALS, Difficulty Breathing Call, 110 East Main Street, Emerald Hills, Apartment B4, 83-year-old female, respiratory distress. Red 5, repeating to Alien EMS, ALS, Difficulty Breathing Call, 110 East Main, Emerald Hills, Building B as in Bravo, Apartment number 4, 83-year-old female, in respiratory distress. 305, clear, 1718.
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0: 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Grandpa, repeating to West Valley ALS chest pain call. 5445 Riley Road, Nashford, 66-year-old female, chest pain, difficulty breathing. Grandpa, clear, 1719.
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2: Respond, 117 South 7th Street. You're going to meet mailman Cortland in a white car corner. 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
0: I did make contact. 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Could you just bring me down a few paper bags?
1: Got it.
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2: Trans Am, or issue Chief 1-2, Trans Am unit responding. How far out are you?
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2: Copy that, because she's still seizing.
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0: 10-4, thanks.
1: Copy that. Be clear. Nobody answered the door.

0: 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They're making calls to other agencies for possible flight transport.
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2: 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I'll be out at 11.
3: 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I'm going to send you another one for St. Bonaventure.
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1: Copy. We're still checking on a status. I'll let you know as soon as possible. 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

0: 35 to Ishway, additional manpower still requested for the call on Route 16 in the town of Ishway for the 2-year-old female in active seizure. 35 repeating to Ishway, additional manpower still requested for the ALS seizure call on Route 16 for the 2-year-old female, active seizure. 35 clear, 1739.
1: Ten four.

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1: Copy that, sir. Thank you.

5 to issue a landing zone crew is going to be needed for LifeNet 77 out of Hornell at the Olean Airport, 18-minute ETA. Grand 5 repeating to issue a landing zone crew is going to be needed at the Olean Airport for LifeNet 77, 18-minute ETA. Grand 5 clear, 1741.

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0: Yeah, Brian, this is Issue 8 Chief 1 with Issue 8 4. I will be going to set up a landing zone at the airport.
1: Received Issue 8 4, 1743.

0: 21. You just confirm that warrant, that 339 has to stand.
1: Confirm, I got it in my hand. I need a arraignment.
0: Appreciate it, thank you. A1, over.
1: A1?
0: For 339, start after the
1: A1, I couldn't cap, try again.
0: Per 3839, sir, match available.
1: Received. What about the 3838? Tow or next available car?
0: Next available tow.
1: Copy that.

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1: Go ahead.
0: We would like to move the landing zone from the airport, because there's construction up there, to across the street from the Franklinville Fire Hall, if you could tone them to set up a landing zone.
2: 8-2-3-5. We can also land emergency flight right in the campground.
1: Copy. Where do you want it?
2: I'm right in the campground. Actually, Chief, this way, Chief One, respond to the campground. We can land right there.
1: That's received. What about 3-8-3-4?
3: 3-4, I copy. I'm a grouse.

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1: We're back in quarters.
2: Received. Edgewood quarters 1749.
0: Issue Chief, this is Issue Chief 1. Yeah, we can land right at the trailer park. Copy that, because that's where we're at right now. We're right at the driveway. Alright, you're going to go with that. I don't like going to my old trailer. Ain't a lot right there. But field should be big enough for them to land in. We've landed on a couple times there.
3: You're on your way.
0: That's affirmative.

0: Issue 842, issue 8, Chief.
1: Scott. Which field are you talking about? The one by the camp store?
2: Yeah. Should be right now.
3: Hey, 200 Little Valley. Copy ambulance plate. Go ahead, 200. New York 11672 Edward Victor. 11672 Edward Victor.

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1: There, sir.
2: 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They're aware.

0: 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Can you change this to a domestic dispute? Are we clear back in service?
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0: 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Can you change this to a domestic dispute? Are we clear back in service?
1: Pursue.
0: Little Valley.
1: 7220.
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0: Appreciate it. Can you check the area of Lindbergh Road, 6693, saying they heard three loud booms in the area. They just like the area checked.
1: Yes, permission.
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1: 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Model all these. What kind of vehicle was it again?
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5 is on the air with a weekly pager test for District 2 testing. District 2 Fire Department pagers, District 2 page, Deputy 2 pager, and Captain pagers. 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

And 5-2, Bajayas, Olean, Danielis, Jeff Bain, 3950, Rosick Hill Road, 67-year-old male, difficulty breathing with chest pain. Repeating, 3-5-2, Machias, Olean, 10, ALS, chest pain, 3950, Rosick Hill Road, 3-5, clear, 1816.

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1: 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I have West Valley Mutual Aid to Machias, ALS chest pain, 3950 Rosick Hill Road, 67-year-old male, difficulty breathing with chest pain. 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
1: 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Sure, clear.
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Repeating, 3952 West Valley, ALS chest pain, 3950 Roswick Hill Road, Machias, second tone, 3950 clear, 1824.

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0: If Rust Valley comes on the air, they can let them know we have an EMT on scene that can ride their ambulance. We just need a driver and a rig.
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0: 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Two 19 north of Tim Hortons, New York plate, Lincoln John Adam, 8494, LJA, 8494.
1: Here's it.
0: I saw my KP. You show us back in the city available.
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1: West Valley 88, if you could proceed, Machias has an EMT that can ride with you.
0: Affirmative, West Valley 8, driver only, responded.
1: That is 88, correction. Chief Machias, did you copy?
2: That's affirmative. West Valley 88, Machias, Chief. We're just going to be east of Berry Road on the left.

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0: Receive 4825, Route 219, Hungry Hollow. Caller passerby says it's a blue Chevy pickup truck with two females outside the vehicle fist fighting.
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0: 95L Union CLS difficulty in breathing, 3696 Buffalo Road for a 60-year-old female difficulty in breathing. Repeating, 3952 L Union EMS ALS difficulty in breathing, 3696 Buffalo Road, 395 is clear, 1849.
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0: 2-6-3-9-2, the outbreaks.
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0: Missouri Coop.
1: We responded up to Dollar General, Little Valley. Just had a highly intoxicated male in the store. Yeah, he's still in the store. He drove there, parked out front, went inside. Thank you.

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1: 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Coming by the garage.
0: Received.
2: 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We have a DIR on file. No charges. She is 10-4.
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In Washington Street with New York, Henry Adam Young, 5060, HAY 5060, Church of West Washington.

3-2. Well, that male pulled out on a 242, pulled back in the Dollar General. I'm going to be pulling him behind him here shortly.

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2: 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There's going to be a second vehicle out here with him. Mary Charles George, 6412, MCG 6412.

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0: Be advised that we have that male out attempting to conduct some field sobriety tests.
1: Where is he?

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0: West Valley 8A, en route to South Buffalo Mercy with one patient, one paramedic, and transan.
1: And 1910.

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0: Hello. 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I'm going to be en route to Ron's smoke shop to attempt to acquire camera footage.
1: Are you

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1: You're not in the office right now.
0: Are you?
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0: Great.

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0: I'm going to have two plates for you. 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Charles Adam, 37891, CA 37891. 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
1: Appreciate it.

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0: 10-4, thank you.

Randolph EMS, BLS fall priority, 1 Dean Street, the upper apartment. A 61-year-old male has fallen, unable to get up. Repeating, 3952 Randolph EMS, BLS fall priority, 1 Dean Street, the upper apartment. 3952 is clear, 1924.

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1: 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Status only on both.

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1: 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Just give me the other one again, 6381.
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0: Gracie, I'll be here.
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0: Hey, what?
1: So one male in custody on that one.
0: One male in custody, 1941.

0: What?
1: Clear, rusty columns. One down, board, not the drone.
0: Racing.

0: 3-2.
1: Shall we clear action report

0: That's right. Put me out, second in West State for a male. He fell off his bicycle on my system. I'm getting going.
1: He's still unconscious.
0: Got it.

0: Male's gonna be walking his bicycle home. He's highly intox, to be clear.
1: Where is he?
2: Deers and dispatch. It'll be on the corner of Sheldon and 417 near the telephone guard wires.
1: Receive Sheldon and 417 near the guard wires.
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1: Where is he?

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Repeating, 395-2, go on to fire. Residential fire alarm activation at 20 Union Street. 395 is clear, 1953.

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3: 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It's going to be a blue house. He lives at 615 North First.
0: 10-4, First in Union doesn't make sense. 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
3: Three. Gonna be on a courtesy transport from Hi Ho to City Line here.
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3: Put me out on a courtesy transport. Slide down the Hi Ho on State. Be just going to City Line. Drop it off the individual.
4: 10-4.